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Do you remember them from last summer? Those are the large gray red flies that crawl on everything and have no sense of personal space. Yeah, those.

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0: 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Good luck. I have more great music right after this.
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94.3 WYBC, the rhythm of the city. Now in entertainment news, R. Kelly has formally asked President Trump to commute his 30-year prison sentence. According to a report out of Chicago, the Office of the Pardon Attorney made R. Kelly's request public this week. His lawyer claiming, quote, R. Kelly does not have the time with his life in danger to go through the normal channels. R. Kelly is currently serving his 30-year sentence after he was found guilty for sex crimes in 2021.

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0: 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Right after the break, I have more of your favorites, so don't move.
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0: 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It is Late Night Rhythms. 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

0: City. It is Late Night Rhythms, and I'm glad I was able to join you for the past 5 hours and keep you company. 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
1: 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This blessed love will never part. You don't know it from the start. 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A Sean Paul and Sasha, come sing.

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Break out the champagne. Everybody get a glass. Let's start it off sexy. What do you say? And all the ladies say. And all the ladies say. I think I like that.

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1: Well, come and take a walk with me down memory lane. I'm gonna share some testimonies that just like you

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2: A mixture of sun and clouds today, although it is a first alert weather day for isolated storms, some of which may be strong to severe late afternoon into the early evening hours. Muggy, breezy at times, highs in the low 80s. Tonight, mostly clear, cooler, 58. Thursday, mostly sunny, less humid, highs 80. Friday, sunny, highs in the low 80s. Saturday, sunny, highs in the mid 80s. Sunday, sunny to start, then scattered clouds.
0: Daryl Huckabee here with DD in the Morning. Here's what you can expect on your commute to work with our latest WYBC traffic report.
3: There's road work on 95 northbound from exit 39 to exit 41, and then there's more northbound road work from exit 58 to exit 61. On the Wilbur Cross northbound from exit 53 to exit 58, there's construction. Northbound on Route 8 from exit 13 to exit 14, they're doing road work. Metro North is on or close with your New Haven traffic. I'm John Lynch.
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0: 5'9", brown eyes.
1: All righty. Good morning, Didi. In the morning, I got Jay Cruz and Trey G and comedian JJ Williamson right there.
2: That will be me.
1: Guys. They came out with a new survey. You know, we love doing stats and facts on this show.
3: Stickity stats. Love a good survey.
1: This one just says, studies suggest couples who travel together often have stronger relationships, deeper intimacy, better communication, and a more romantic connection overall.
2: I agree with that.
1: Do you?
2: I agree with that. Mm-hmm. Me and my friend, man, we done been out a couple of times out of town, man. Mexico, you know, Vegas, you know, different little cities after shows. Our bond just gets stronger and stronger every time.
1: And like, y'all just go with each other.
2: And just go with each other, yeah, not with a group of friends.
1: That's a no-go for me now.
2: What? A group of friends? Why? They just be me and her, man.
3: Why y'all go with a group of friends?
1: My husband and I'm with JJ. First of all, my husband and I, we do a lot of road trips together. You guys already know that. I'm always saying I like an adventure. I like to be on a field trip all the time.
2: All the time.
1: But I had noticed that when we would travel with a lot of other couples, I felt that we argued more. And the reason why is because I realized something. This is what I had to realize. I actually like my husband. Some folks want to get together and it keeps them together when they're with groups and stuff.
3: Sure, I was like,
1: I like him and I want to spend time with him myself.
2: I
1: felt like I was, you know, we're on vacation and what we do for a living, we're up early, we're asleep. You know, at night, we don't get to go on concerts, my husband and I, a lot. Right. So when we're on vacation, that's our chance to really bond and be together with each other.
3: Right.
1: And when you have people around, you're splitting your...
4: You're still doing what you're doing, you're working.
1: Yeah, he's hanging with other people, I'm hanging with other people, and I'm going... I like you. I want to hang with you.
2: Right. And before you know it, it's time to go. And you're like, we didn't spend no time together. You get back to the room, you sleep, you're tired.
1: Yep.
2: So, like, me and my friend, we're going out of town soon. Going out of town. We are so excited about this trip.
1: Now, hold on, though. Now, that's great that you're excited. Now, I'm going to say this, and to keep it real. Now, me and my husband have gone out of town, and then we have fought.
2: Oh, now, their first time going out of town together.
1: Y'all fought?
2: Well, no. I think it was maybe the second time we went out of town.
1: Y'all
2: went over to Martha's Vineyard. We fought before we even left. So I didn't think she was going to be there. We ended up bumping to each other at the airport. Now, it was still some tension there before we even got on the plane. When we landed, we spoke a little bit, you know. But over the time now, you know,
1: but y'all were staying in the same room.
2: Staying in the same room, you know, back still turned. But, you know, eventually, you know.
1: But hold on, did it get ugly, though?
2: Almost got a little.
1: Did she say, I'm going to leave. I'm going to catch me a flight now.
2: And you know that, bye.
3: No, Lord.
2: But she ain't going nowhere, though.
1: Cruz, you ever done that? You ever been on vacation? And let's say you know, they say we should do this. It makes you stronger. But I'm going to say this. I didn't been on these vacations with this husband. And I think I hollered divorce a few times. Have y'all ever...
4: So me and Amanda Panda planned a trip to Atlantic City. My mom tagged along. Amanda was mad as hell that my mom tagged along, right? So the whole vacation, I'm trying to like calm it down or whatever, whatever. We fight really bad, but the makeup sex, that was the day Amani was born.
1: Nice. Oh, man. So listen, guys, here's the deal. You ever got on a vacation, though, and y'all got into a fight?
3: Ooh. Yeah.
1: And my
3: mama and sister used to do that.
1: Yeah.
3: I used to hate when they say, oh, yeah, we finna go out of town. Please don't.
1: You knew they were going to fight.
3: Because when y'all come back, I'm going to have to deal with it. I'm going to have to be the middleman in between both of y'all. Please don't go out of town.
1: Now, see, I've done it both. I've fought with my husband. We've gone out of town. I'm going to tell you, I threw a glass at my husband.
3: Oh, God.
1: While we were out of town.
3: Yeah.
1: No, it got ugly. And I'm going to tell you why. Because as we were sitting there, there was a girl that was telling me about doing something called squat-a-getting. I have said this on the show before. This girl told me, let me tell you something, Didi. And you know, she had that accent and she was real beautiful Latino lady, right?
3: Be careful.
1: Whoa, I love the way she talked. She was like, you know what, Didi? You gotta do the squat of getting.
4: Just like that. The squat of getting.
1: And so she said, you gotta do all these squats. She said, I'll email it to you.
3: Mm-mm.
1: And guess what he said? No. The husband said, no, email me. She don't check her email. And
2: send it to me.
1: So now I kick him under the table like, I know the hell you didn't.
3: Uh-uh.
1: And all of a sudden he said, what you kick me for?
3: Oh, God.
1: Fool.
3: You knew what he was doing.
2: Okay? No.
1: So I'm looking at him now, mad, and he says to her again, send it to me. When we got back to that room, I mean to tell you I was ignorant.
4: Wait, why did he choose war like
1: Thank
4: that?
1: You.
4: I don't
1: so
4: understand.
1: So the point is, we got into a big, big, big fight on that one. I got into a fight with my sister. We were hanging out. I'll never get it. We were in L.A. for something, and somehow my sister and I got into a fight, and we got into a fist fight in the room.
3: Naked. That was when we
1: were naked.
4: I love the naked fights.
1: Here's the deal. Tell us the worst vacation fight you ever had with your bestie, your boo, or your relatives.
2: Boy.
1: You ever been on a vacation? They say that we can do this and it's going to keep us together, but some of us get into fights and we want to know what they are. Tell us the worst vacation fight you ever had with your bestie, your boo, or a relative.
2: Yes.
1: Let us know now at 833. Talk to Didi.
2: That's 833-825-5233.
1: It's Didi in the morning.
3: I'm Daryl Huckabee with Didi in the morning. 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
5: There's road work on 95 northbound from exit 39 to exit 41. And then there's more northbound road work from exit 58 to exit 61. On the Wilbur Cross northbound from exit 53 to exit 58, there's construction. Northbound on Route 8 from exit 13 to exit 14, they're doing road work. Metro North is on or close with your New Haven traffic. I'm John Lynch.
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0: to have your kids home for the summer. If you want to go out and you need a babysitter, the grown one. Come on now. You can be like, hey, now mom and dad is finna go out. Now I fixed y'all plate already. Now I want you to be in control of all the other kids. We'll be back later on. Now you ain't got to get no babysitter. Yeah. You ain't got to pay for nobody to come over and keep your kids for you and everything, man. So there's definitely some benefits of your kids being home for the summer. Mm-hmm. Here's another one right here. Hey, you ain't got to worry about, going to all these field trips. Trips. You ain't got to chaperone.
1: Oh, yeah.
0: You know, you ain't got to volunteer. Oh. That's the word I'm trying to get out right there. You do not have to volunteer.
2: No PTA meetings.
0: Oh, my God. And that's the next. That's the biggest one right there.
2: You used to go?
0: Oh, my, yes, I did.
2: Really?
0: Yeah.
2: You went to PTA meetings?
0: Yeah, I was involved in my kids' life.
3: Damn.
1: He wasn't cruising the streets.
0: Yeah, I wasn't cruising the streets.
2: Paying bills, baby.
0: I was cruising up to that school and going to the PTA meetings, man. Just feel like it is definitely some great benefits for having your kids home for the summer.
2: Can I do the opposite tomorrow? Mm. The non-benefits of having your kids home? My list is way
0: longer. You got
2: longer.
0: One? I think you should do that.
1: You might as well tell me. There's no benefits?
2: Non-benefits.
1: Of having your kids home for the summer.
2: I missed school already.
1: Thank you for that, JJ. I appreciate it. It's Dee Dee in the morning.
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5: On Route 10 northbound at Legion Avenue, a lane is closed as they're repairing a sinkhole there. No major delays to report on 91 or 95. The Wilbur Cross and Merritt Parkway look good. Metro North is running on or close. With your New Haven traffic, I'm John Lynch.
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0: It's Dee Dee in the Morning along with Trey G and comedian J.J. Williamson. Ooh, ooh, ooh. All right, listen, guys, this hour of the show being brought to you by Sherwin-Williams. Hmm. All right, listen, if you want to get in touch with us, we always say you can follow us at Dee Dee in the Morning or Dee Dee Makes Me Laugh on Instagram. Again, you can follow me at D-E-D-E. In the Morning.
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1: 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It's DD in the Morning. 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
2: A mixture of sun and clouds today, although it is a first alert weather day for isolated storms, some of which may be strong to severe late afternoon into the early evening hours. Muggy, breezy at times, highs in the low 80s. Tonight, mostly clear, cooler, 58. Thursday, mostly sunny, less humid, highs 80. Friday, sunny, highs in the low 80s. Saturday, sunny, highs in the mid 80s. Sunday, sunny to start, then scattered clouds.
0: 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Let's get a check on the roads with our latest WYBC traffic report.
3: On Route 10, northbound at Legion Avenue, a lane is closed as they're repairing a sinkhole there. No major delays to report on 91 or 95. The Wilbur Cross America Parkway look good. Metro North is running on or close. With your New Haven traffic, I'm John Lynch.
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1: It's DD in the Morning on this hump day, Wednesday. What's up, Huck? Good morning.
0: Hey, DD, good morning. Happy Wednesday. Thank God for waking us up to see another day and take the journey over the hump. But just in case you're keeping track, today's date is July 22nd. Take a look at our national day calendar. It is National Mango Day. For me, mangoes are one of the best tropical fruits you can eat. So sweet and delicious. But here's a fun fact about mangoes. They originated in India about 5,000 years ago. They're also known as the king of fruits. Many people say that mangoes are said to bring richness of life, including material wealth. Didn't know that. Gonna have to add mangoes to my diet more often. All right, it's just after 6 o'clock, time to get into our words to wake up to, because I know somebody somewhere needs to hear this today. Here we go. You know, sometimes in life, just need a hug. No words, no advice, just a hug to make you feel better. So my challenge to you today is give somebody a hug. Be the reason why they smile today. You never know. Your kindness in that hug might be the light that brightens their entire day. Simmer on that and let it sink in as you ease your way out of bed today. Now coming up, going to get you qualified for the Arts Television and Appliance Air Conditioner Giveaway. Tell us the arts keyword that won the college announced yesterday morning. And as a qualifying prize, we got tickets for you to see Maya when she comes to the Mohegan Sun Arena. In addition, put your name on the guest list for the WYBC Summer Day Party, Saturday, August 8th at Club Van Dome. 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That's how we do. All right, Diddy, that being said, it is time to pump up the volume and take the journey over the hump. Let's do it.
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0: That's Tootsie Roll.
1: Come on. Come on. You're not like that.
2: Yeah, he's cheating.
3: You know what?
0: Come on. I play it with me.
3: That right there made me think about them shorts. You had it written on the back of them, too, all the names.
0: All the names spray painted? Come on,
3: now. Come on, now. That's what that song made me think about.
4: That's
3: what
4: like JJ said, that's the
3: hit that one more time.
4: Yeah, for real.
3: I like it like that.
5: Come on, know how to act.
2: Slow maker, baby.
0: Slow motion. Slow motion. Matter of fact, they love making music. That's just doing the nasty.
3: Yeah, it is. Yeah, it is. I think Trey won.
0: All okay, right. Ain't mad at that.
3: Trey
0: ain't mad at
3: that one. All right, y'all. It's Dee Dee in the morning.
6: I'm Daryl Huckabee with Dee Dee in the morning. Here's the latest WYBC traffic report.
7: Northbound on 95 near exit 58, there's an accident taking out a lane. Southbound, it's slow from exit 27 down through exit 18. On Route 10 northbound at Legion Avenue, a lane is still closed because of a sinkhole. The Merritt Parkway has southbound delays heading into the Black Rock Turnpike. Metro North is on or close with your New Haven traffic. I'm John Lynch.
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3: Hey, it's Dee Dee in the Morning along with Trey G and comedian J.J. Williamson.
0: Uh-huh.
3: Also known as J.J. from the Sip to
0: Those
3: Me.
0: Please.
3: By the way, this hour of the show being brought to you by the U.S. Postal Service. 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
0: Mm-hmm.
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2: A mixture of sun and clouds today, although it is a first alert weather day for isolated storms, some of which may be strong to severe late afternoon into the early evening hours. Muggy, breezy at times, highs in the low 80s. Tonight, mostly clear, cooler, 58. Thursday, mostly sunny, less humid, highs 80. Friday, sunny, highs in the low 80s. Saturday, sunny, highs in the mid 80s. Sunday, sunny to start, then scattered clouds.
0: I'm Daryl Huckabee with Didi in the Morning. Here's the latest WYBC traffic report.
3: Northbound on 95 near exit 58, there's an accident taking out a lane. Southbound, it's slow from exit 27 down through exit 18. On Route 10, northbound at Legion Avenue, a lane is still closed because of a sinkhole. The Merritt Parkway has southbound delays heading into the Black Rock Turnpike. Metro North is on or close with your New Haven traffic. I'm John Lynch.
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1: It's Didi in the Morning on this hump day Wednesday. What's up, Huck? Good morning. Let's update everybody on the news.
0: All right, Didi, just after 7 o'clock, and these are the top trending headlines you need to know about here in New Haven, as well as throughout Connecticut and nationally on this hump day Wednesday, July 22nd. And let's start in New Haven, where you need that crews are currently working to repair a large sinkhole on Route 10 in the Elm City between Legion Avenue and MLK Boulevard. Fire officials say the sinkhole is 20 feet by 40 feet and about 15 feet deep. Currently, there's no estimate for when that area will reopen. So if your morning commute involves that area, you may want to look at an alternative route. And another headline out of the Elm City, you need to know that Tweed New Haven Airport officials announced yesterday that they will move forward in their expansion project. This after the U.S. Court of Appeals for the District of Columbia upheld Federal Aviation Administration's approval. This decision comes after a legal challenge by the town of East Haven. In the world of health out of the Elm City, you need to know that Yale New Haven's Children's Hospital's new crisis intervention center opened yesterday, offering an option for families in Connecticut whose children are in critical need of mental health care. In the headline out of Bridgeport, Connecticut Beardsley Zoo staff member was taken to the hospital yesterday after a lightning strike in the area. The employee was maneuvering a chain link fence when lightning struck and experienced contact from an electrical discharge. Officials say the person is doing well and was not seriously injured. Now, in the headline that's trending statewide, you need to know that scammers are targeting college students with fake summer job offers sent from official school email addresses. A recent Better Business Bureau report shows that employment scams are on the rise, and BBB officials recommend being suspicious anytime you receive an unsolicited job offer. Shift to the world of national politics, you need to know that Donald Trump's ability to defend his catastrophic war is about to get harder. This because Iran issued a warning that Trump's threat to attack underground nuclear sites would expand regional war. And finally, in the world of entertainment, you need to know that Malcolm Jamar Warner's widow is suing his mother for $1.2 million in a prenuptial dispute. Now, if you want more details on this lawsuit or any of today's trending headlines, you can check out my Facebook page, Huck on Air. Make sure you stay connected and stay informed.
1: All right, what's up and how you doing, Connecticut? 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

0: All right, so it's Dee Dee in the morning, and we are on with Dr. Monique Thompson. We're talking about handling mental health issues that you may have gotten from your parents, right? There are a lot of people who say things like, you know, I am this way because, you know, my father wasn't there, or my mother was abusive, or whatever it is. A lot of people will say they're dealing with some of that issues today. Okay, B, you are on with Dr. Monique Thompson. What did you want to talk about?
1: Dr. Thompson, I grew up with a mother that was jealous of me. I grew up, I had a child when I was young, like when I was a teenager. So I kind of grew up with that as a stain on me, but I made it through high school. I graduated from college and I'm already in the process. I feel like I'm at a pretty good space where I'm healing, regards my mother. But because I set up the boundaries and, between myself and her, she's moved on to my children. And so
2: you said you had a baby when you were young, teenager. You mentioned that your mom was jealous and that you're now healing and that you have boundaries. So I'm going to pull you into something real quick, okay? You've achieved something by graduating. You're saying that you're telling me you have a boundary, but your mom is getting to your children. So I'm going to pause you real quick. You have to be a different kind of boundary if something's coming in that's actually harming your kids. So
1: my children are adults.
2: Okay. So your children being adults, you're saying that they can't put their own boundaries up? Is that what you're thinking?
1: They can, but because of the manipulation that she does, she's the type that plants seeds of discord. And so because she can't come directly at me anymore, she uses my children as like a form, like pitting them against me. And so because at the time that I was raising them, I didn't have those boundaries. So there was a lot of things regarding my family that I protected my children from, the certain understanding.
2: So I'm going to ask you this. Is there abuse in your bloodline? Is there a lot of abuse in your bloodline?
1: There's some.
2: Okay. So you're right now in a position where you could pause, step back and figure this out. You'd have to step out of this system, observe it to figure it out, or you could stay in the system and be a part of it. So which way would you like to go? Step back from it, observe it, try to figure things out, or just stay in it?
1: I've already stepped back from it. The problem is I want to pull my older children from it, but I want to do it in a way where it helps them to realize that they're being used as tools against me and not necessarily.
2: B, slow down. So you're on the one hand, you're saying you step back, but now you're saying you're in it. So I want to give you a minute because we don't want to have to send you to billing too. Okay. So I need you to trust me that when your kids are in a situation, your heart is in it. So you being able to step far enough back from it so that you can see and figure out what to do, that's going to be a daily process of pause, listening to yourself. I don't know if you're a woman of faith, but also listening to God and figuring out what to do. And sometimes nothing is the thing to do. Sometimes doing nothing is the choice to make.
3: True.
0: All right.
1: So if it was you, if they were your children, what would you do?
2: First of all, this wouldn't be me. I'm being genuine with you. This wouldn't be me. This would not be me.
4: Come on.
2: And I'm going to be honest with you. This would not be me. So I'm going to let you listen to that. This would not be me. And sometimes that's what you have to have in your heart. You have to decide this is not going to be me. You have to decide that for yourself. And then the actions you take, the choices that you make line up with you.
0: You got it, B. You hear it, right? I hope you understand that. Yeah, thank you very much. Real. We appreciate that. All right, listen. Boy, this is good today, y'all. We talking about some of the behaviors, abusive parenting, emotionally abusive, strict parenting. Did you have something like that? Is there something that has affected you in your life? You believe your parents affected you and how you live your adult life today? Call us right now at 833. Talk to Dee Dee.
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0: You can speak with Dr. Monique Thompson this morning for absolutely free. Well, that's if you go too long, then we got to send you to Billy. Monique Thompson, more with Dr. Monique. Coming up, it's Dee Dee in the morning.
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6: Still got a lane closed on Route 10 northbound at Legion Avenue because of a sinkhole. They're working on the repairs on 95. It's stop and go southbound from exit 30 down through exit 11. The Merritt Parkway is stop and go southbound from exit 29 down to exit 14. Metro North is on or close with your New Haven traffic. I'm John Lynch.
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0: Good morning, Prospect and West Rock. You're waking up with Dee Dee in the morning. And Daryl Huckabee on 94.3 WYBC.

0: feels like I need to eat a good meal after good hearing meal, that.
1: Yeah. Playing some of that or some Roger and Zap.
0: Yeah.
1: Little Roger and Zap with that machine on there.
2: My bow's to the out.
0: Trey don't know he wasn't alive. Listen. Shut up. Thank you for that though, Trey.
1: Nah,
0: for that's real. Nice. I like that song. Shouts out again. AD is his name?
1: AD Mills, Felita Jacole, Country Girl.
0: I like it. All right, y'all. It's Dee Dee in the morning.
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4: Route 10 northbound at Legion Avenue has a lane closed as they work on repairing a sinkhole. The Merritt Parkway stop and goes southbound from exit 29 down through exit 14. On 95, there's southbound delays from exit 27 down to exit 11. Metro North is on or close with your New Haven traffic. I'm John Lynch.
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0: It's Dee Dee in the Morning. 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
2: A mixture of sun and clouds today, although it is a first alert weather day for isolated storms, some of which may be strong to severe late afternoon into the early evening hours. Muggy, breezy at times, highs in the low 80s. Tonight, mostly clear, cooler, 58. Thursday, mostly sunny, less humid, highs 80. Friday, sunny, highs in the low 80s. Saturday, sunny, highs in the mid 80s. Sunday, sunny to start, then scattered clouds.
0: 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Time to check our latest WYBC traffic report.
3: 10 northbound at Legion Avenue has a lane closed as they work on repairing a sinkhole. The Merritt Parkway stop and goes southbound from exit 29 down through exit 14. On 95, there's southbound delays from exit 27 down to exit 11. Metro North is on or close with your New Haven traffic. I'm John Lynch.
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1: It's Dee Dee in the Morning on this hump day Wednesday. All right, so Daryl Huckabee is standing by. What's up, Huck?
0: Hey, Dee Dee, what's happening? Just after 8 o'clock. Now, you know, I am a foodie. If you're a foodie like I am and you're from New Haven, you know that we are the pizza capital of the world. And if you like pizza like I do, here's an event that you do not want to miss. Trust me when I say it's the Connecticut Pizza and Brew Fest with Connecticut Basement Systems at the Hartford Healthcare Amphitheater in Bridgeport. It's happening Sunday, August 2nd. Now let me tell you about the event. You can sample pizza from a variety of different vendors, along with craft beer. Plus, they're going to have pizza discussion panels. Learn all about pizza, how it's made, and all the ingredients and stuff like that. In addition, they'll have live music and a whole lot more. Now, for more information and to get tickets, just log on to 943WYBC.com. And I guarantee you will not be disappointed. Now, with that being said, Dee Dee, we are smack dab in the middle of the summer. That means a lot more heat before the summer ends, and we want to help you beat the heat. Looking for call number 9 right now, 203-562-9430. That can tell us the arts keyword that Wanda Coppedge announced yesterday. And if you could do that, we'll put your name in the grand prize drawing for a portable air conditioner, courtesy of my family at Arts Television and Appliance. And just for calling in today, we got a pair of tickets for you to see Maya at Mohegan Sun Arena. And we're going to put your name on the guest list for the WYBC Summer Day Party. That's coming up quick, fast, and in a hurry, Saturday, August 8th at Club Van Dome. Don't want to miss that party. It's call number 9. We got a lot for you this morning. Grab the phone. Give us a call, 203-562-9430.

0: wasn't a rocking chair.
1: Raggedy rocking chair.
2: Wait, hold on a second. It wasn't?
0: It
2: wasn't. We all thought it was a rocking chair. Y'all can joke all y'all want. I got
1: proof.
0: I got proof.
2: It wasn't.
1: Oh,
2: that's
1: God.
2: My point. All right. Clearly, Mr. I Can Build Some, we all thought it was a rocking chair.
0: Challenge is accepted. Follow me on Instagram. I'm going to post some pictures.
2: That was a regular chair.
1: I'm sorry. It was a regular,
2: chair. It was a regular
0: right.
2: one.
0: Right.
2: All of us thought it was rocking.
1: They got measurements. You got to put a bottle top on the bottom so it stopped rocking.
2: But he can build it. What? All right, thank you for that, Cruz. We appreciate it. It's Dee Dee in the morning.
3: 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Let's get a check of the roads with our latest WYBC traffic report.
4: On Route 10, northbound at Legion Avenue, there's a sinkhole that's got the right lane closed. 95 is slow southbound from exit 27 down to exit 5. The Merritt Parkway is stop and go southbound from the Black Rock Turnpike down past Route 7. Route 8 has southbound delays heading into 95. Metro North is on or close with your New Haven traffic. I'm John Lynch.
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2: It's Dee Dee in the morning. Hey, we gave away tens of thousands of dollars with our $1,000 minute game this year. I mean, a lot.
0: Mm-hmm.
2: Here's the deal. We're going to give away even more. And it could be you. Yep. If you can't get through on the phone lines, hit us up. Follow us all online. Hit me up at DEDE in the morning.
1: Follow me right now. AYE_TreyG. That's A_TreyG. Follow your boy, the real JJ from the Sip.
2: Two peas. Coming up, we're going to play our $1,000 minute game next. It's DEDE in the morning.

0: 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All right, DD, it's just after 9 o'clock. Time to give out the Choose Your Concert keyword. And that keyword is dance, D-A-N-C-E, dance, D-A-N-C-E. 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Time is winding down. We're about to announce grand prize winner soon. So text the word dance, D-A-N-C-E, dance right now to 203-562-9430 to get qualified. And big thanks to Miller Nissan Fairfield.
1: 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It's DD in the Morning. We got your latest WYBC weather report.
2: A mixture of sun and clouds today, although it is a first alert weather day for isolated storms, some of which may be strong to severe late afternoon into the early evening hours. Muggy, breezy at times, highs in the low 80s. Tonight, mostly clear, cooler, 58. Thursday, mostly sunny, less humid, highs 80. Friday, sunny, highs in the low 80s. Saturday, sunny, highs in the mid 80s. Sunday, sunny to start, then scattered clouds.
0: I'm Daryl Huckabee with DD in the Morning. Here's the latest WYBC traffic report.
3: There's a little bit of volume on 95 northbound at exit 44. Then it slows southbound from exit 30 to exit 5. Route 8 slows southbound heading into 95. The Merritt Parkway has southbound delays from the Black Rock Turnpike down past Route 7. Route 10 at Legion Avenue still has a lane closed because of a sinkhole. Metro North is on or close. With your New Haven traffic, I'm John Lynch.
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1: Hey, it's DD in the Morning with my guy, Daryl Huckabee. What you got for us?
0: All right, DD, just after 9 o'clock, time to have that conversation about money, finance, and how to build generational wealth. And to do that with us today, we've got Dr. Roberta Hosky. Good morning and hey.
6: Hey. Thank you, Huck. Thank you, Didi. You know, this is my favorite day of the week, Wealthy Wednesdays. And today I want to talk a little bit about financial freedom and what it takes to get it. I believe we all understand that financial freedom does not necessarily come for free, that it requires us to be focused. It requires dedication. It requires for us to have a specific goal. And we also have a plan to be able to get to that goal. So you must have all of those pieces in place to get to financial freedom. Now, people use that word financial freedom lightly. But let me explain to you what financial freedom is. Financial freedom is different for each person. The way you can tally the amount that requires financial freedom for you is you will tally all of your expenses for the month or for the year, and then you put on it a reserve amount of about 20%. So whatever that number is, add additional 20% to that number, and that is your financial freedom number. So if that financial freedom number, if all of your expenses on a monthly basis is $5,000, then that is your financial freedom. That is the number that you must target to make every month in way of investing. So for example, you now have a goal of $5,000, whether $10,000, whatever that number is. Now you acquire real estate properties, income producing properties, doors, Airbnb, short-term rentals, things that create passive income. And then you want to use the goal of your financial freedom number to be able to have those investments pay for it. This way, any other money that you make from your job or from other sources, they become leisure money. And so that's the thought process that I want you to take as you create financial freedom for you and your family. Now, listen, I also want to just encourage you to use a benchmark of having 7 streams of income, because when one stream dries up, another one should be flowing. Now, there you have it, Huck. If you don't already follow me on social media, make sure you follow me on all social media platforms. Dr. Roberta Hosky, a.k.a. Miss Millionaire Mindset.
0: All right, Roberta, as always, great golden nuggets as to how to create financial freedom and build that generational wealth. We'll talk again next week. And speaking of wealth, Didi, let's help somebody get started. Cash from the $1,000 minute game.
1: Yep. 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
2: 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All right, y'all. Yes. It's Dee Dee in the morning.
3: I'm Daryl Huckabee with Dee Dee in the morning. Here's the latest WYBC traffic report.
4: There's road work going on 95 southbound from exit 65 to exit 64. Then there's southbound delays from exit 30 down to exit 5. The Merritt Parkway slows southbound from the Black Rock Turnpike down past Route 7. Route 8 has southbound delays heading into 95. In New Haven on Route 10 at Legion Avenue, a lane is closed because of a sinkhole. Metro North is on or close. With your New Haven traffic, I'm John Lynch.
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15: Good morning, Milford and Hamden. 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

0: morning. It's Dee Dee in the morning. We're all here. There goes comedian J.J. Williamson, also Trey G. Jay Cruz. We're about to play our $1,000 minute game. We're going to give somebody some cash. We're going to try to give them this $1,000 this morning. That's only if they answer these 10 questions correctly, okay? Hey, before we get into that, did y'all hear this? This is interesting about NFL players. Everybody wants to make all the money and everything with, like, the NFL players.
1: Correct.
0: Do you know they said 80% of NFL players go broke within 3 years of retirement?
1: Yes.
2: I can believe that.
1: Yes.
0: They go broke.
3: I think NBA is kind of similar.
0: Really?
3: As well. It might be even faster.
0: God dang.
3: Yes, yeah. It might be faster.
0: They go broke within 3 years of retirement.
3: Yeah. Burning through that money. Man.
0: Right, but some of them have some of the biggest contracts, right? Millions.
2: But you, man, you get all that money, you probably never had it, man. You go out there and start splurging. Thanks. You start spending on crazy stuff. I mean, I guarantee you, a lot of them regret some of their purchases.
3: Oh, yeah.
2: A lot.
3: And then you got to think about it, too. When you retire, that money ain't coming in as fast.
2: Yeah, like that no more, yeah.
3: That money gets slow. Oh boy, you be like, ah,
2: dog. You can look online, a lot of people that retire, man, you see them start downsizing their houses and everything because they don't live like that no more.
3: I do respect the NBA players and NFL players who, like, conserve their money very frugal.
0: Yeah.
3: Like,
0: ain't Chad Ochocinco like, man, that where he said he wore fake diamonds and stuff?
3: What's his name? Kawhi Leonard.
0: Yeah.
3: He was still driving like a Tahoe from like 2010 or something like that.
0: Yes. That's some people come from humble beginnings and are like, we ain't going back.
3: Yeah, 100%.
0: I get it. All right.
4: Get it done in 60 seconds.
5: 60 seconds.
4: A minute to win it with the $1,000 minute game.
2: Hey.
4: A Dee Dee in the morning exclusive.
0: All right, I think this is Joseph. Hey, Joseph.
6: Hey, what's going on?
0: What's going on, Joseph?
2: Joe,
6: good morning, good morning.
2: What you doing this morning, my man?
6: I just clocked out that night shift.
2: All right. Headed on to the house?
6: Yes, sir.
2: You ain't gonna make no stops before you go?
6: I'm heading straight there.
2: So your bed looking at you now.
6: Yeah.
2: Hey, man, when you let me ask you something, Joe. When you work a night shift, do you really get a good some good rest during the early mornings?
6: Well, I work two jobs, so I get about 8 hours of sleep during the midday, and then I go back in.
2: I appreciate that, man.
6: I love the hustle in you.
3: Sometimes, Joe, have you ever slept in your car before?
0: Yeah, I have.
6: He said
3: he never got that big.
0: I did. Honestly, Trey, I did that because for 5 years, people didn't know I was doing the morning show, this morning show, for 5 years, and I was doing an afternoon show.
3: I used to do that.
0: Yep, and nobody knew it, but I would sleep in the car sometimes because I was so sleepy.
3: Yeah. I had the blicky right there on my lap, too.
0: Let's do this.
3: Had the blicky on me.
0: Is that the pew pew?
3: Yeah.
0: Okay. Hey, let's do this. Let's do spin the wheel.
7: J. Cruz, JJ from the SIP.
8: Trey G.
7: JJ from the SIP. $30 bonus. $30?
2: JoJo, hey, man, you finna get this cash.
6: Let's get it.
2: Now, look, now, if you don't know the answer, please say pass. We got time. Trust me, we're gonna come back to it, all right?
6: All right.
2: Let's get this early morning money. What's your favorite grocery store?
6: H-E-B.
2: Come on now. What's your favorite fast food restaurant?
6: Gotta be Whataburger.
2: I ain't mad at it. What's the name of Beyonce and Jay-Z's eldest daughter?
6: Blue Ivy.
2: So, Liz, Universal Music Group was recently sued by which major rapper?
6: Pass.
2: All right. Frankfurt is the capital of which state?
6: Pass.
2: All right. How many days are in a leap year?
6: Pass.
2: What's the third question I asked you?
6: The third question, what's the name of Beyonce's
2: eldest daughter? Yeah, that is. Who on the morning show is scared of spicy food?
6: Mm-hmm.
2: Bad. Okay. When it comes to sports, what does GSW stand for? GSW.
6: Bad.
2: Okay, spare the word harmonious.
6: Bad.
2: Okay, Universal Music Group was recently sued by which major rapper? Frankfurt is the capital of which state?
0: How many days in Joseph, Libya? Joseph, you and JJ got 4 out of 10. All right. Here's what you missed. Universal Music Group was recently sued by which major rapper? Drake. Frankfurt is the capital of which state? Kentucky. How many days are in a leap year? 366. Who on the morning show was scared of spicy food? The delicate one, Jay Cruz.
3: Yes.
0: He got a delicate belly.
2: Yeah,
0: he got a delicate belly.
2: It does.
0: Come on, do you have a delicate belly or not?
1: At times.
0: Yeah, you're lactose and stuff. Okay. Hey, when it comes to sports, what does GSW stand for? It stands for Golden State Warriors, and Harmonious is Harmonious. So you got 4 out of 10. You're going to get $10 every correct answer. If we add it up, it's $40. But guess what, Joseph? You spun the wheel and got an extra $30. $70.
2: Hey.
0: All right. Congrats. Tell everybody the show that lets you play the $1,000 minute game.
2: Come on now.
5: 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Here's what you can expect on your commute to work with our latest WYBC traffic report.
8: There's roadwork on the Wilbur Cross northbound from exit 52 to exit 58. A southbound, there's roadwork from exit 46 to exit 42. Route 10 still has some roadwork going on northbound at Legion Avenue because of a sinkhole. On 95, there's roadwork going on southbound from exit 65 to exit 64. Metro North is on or close with your New Haven traffic. I'm John Lynch.
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7: It's DD in the Morning. Comedian JJ Williamson and Trey G and the whole team is right here. Whoop, whoop. This hour of the show being brought to you by Home Depot. All right, remember, if you have a comment or a question, or if you want to connect with us, you can always hit us up at DDMakesMeLaugh.com. All right. Now, listen, tomorrow on the show, how much should an adult child pay in rent to move back into their parents' house? What do you think? And get ready to fatten your wallet with $1,000 with our $1,000 minute game on DD in the Morning. All right, so Daryl Huckabee is standing by. What's up, Huck?
8: All right, DD, let's close out with a recap of what we learned here in New Haven, as well as throughout Connecticut and nationally on this Hump Day Wednesday, July 22nd. Now, the first thing we learned is out of New Haven, where crews are currently working to repair a large sinkhole on Route 10 in between Legion Avenue and MLK Boulevard. So if your morning commute involves that area, you may want to look for an alternate route. Also in the Elm City, we learned that Yale New Haven Hospital opened its new Children's Mental Health Crisis Unit yesterday. In the world of travel, learned the U.S. Court of Appeals upholds the FAA approval of Tweed New Haven Airport's expansion after an appeal by East Haven on potential environmental impacts. In statewide news, we learned that scammers are now targeting college students with fake summer job offers from official school email addresses. And finally, in the world of entertainment, we learned that Malcolm Jamar Warner's widow is suing his mother for $1.2 million in a prenup dispute. Now, for details on these headlines and everything we learned today, check out my Facebook page, Huck on Air. Make sure you stay connected and stay informed. All right, Didi, time to tap into our morning show birthday club. And let's start by saying happy birthday to my good friend, Paula Campbell. Also celebrating today is Michelle Peterson. Got Pauline Wright, Naro Cummings, Daquina Johnson, Cynthia Washington, Tracy Long, Kim Morton, and Patricia Jenkins. Now up next, journey over the hump continues inside the workforce with Wanda Coppins and Juan Castillo. Don't forget, next hour, Wanda will announce the arts keywords so you can qualify for the Arts Television and Appliance Air Conditioner Giveaway. And at 12 noon and 3 p.m., we give you the next Choose Your Concert keyword. So stay locked in to win. Now, until we talk again tomorrow to kick off a Throwback Thursday, enjoy the rest of your day. And as always, maintain positive thoughts and spread only positive vibes. Make sure you love yourself and please share that love with others. But above all, keep God first.
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portable air conditioner from Arts. I know you want that. That Choose Your Concert keyword is coming up at the 12 o'clock hour. And I'm just going to keep you company, my co-hosts, my co-workers. You know what? I just recognize I'm being rude.

0: for you on this Wednesday. It's coming up, so keep it locked.
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3: That's right.
2: And tell them what that's like, Jane.
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WYBC 94.3, The Rhythm of the City. I'm Wanda Coppedge. Tonight it goes down. The debate. Which debate, Wanda? Governor Ned Lamont and the challenger, State Representative Josh Elliott. They're going to face off this evening for the primary debate. You know, if you are not educated on the issues, you cannot make an educated vote, and we will not see a progressive change. Start with the debate tonight, 7 p.m., between Governor Ned Lamont, who wants to maintain his position, and the challenger, Representative Josh Elliott. You can check it out on WTNH and stream it, all right? Your chance to win some tickets to Twas the Night Before is coming up. 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

0: WYBC 94.3, the rhythm of the city. We're celebrating Christmas in July. And I, for one, am happy. We should have Christmas all year. But 'Twas the Night Before by Cirque du Soleil is coming to Toyota Oakdale Theater for 8 performances, December 10th through the 13th. Would you like to go? 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You know I would love to hook you up. 203-562-9430. You get a pair of tickets for opening night. That is a Thursday, December 10th, 7:30 show. Sound good? Call me. Let me hook you up. Connecticut residents only, and stay close. 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

0: did it. She took him to church. Because that's what Jennifer Hudson does. I thought it was great. And I find that people love to compare singers who performed the national anthem with the one who did it the best, the late, great Whitney Houston. Not everybody could be wit. Jennifer Hudson did her thing. I'll share it over on Facebook so you can check it out and stay with me. More is on the way.
1: 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And Thursday on the show,
2: 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What else you got, Trey G?
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0: 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Al Sharpton said, I'm putting my money up to make sure this is not forgotten and it does not go unsolved. I'll give you details coming up for the culture.
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0: The Rhythm of the City, 94.3 WYBC. I'm Wanda Coppedge. A lot of conversation, a lot of headlines around the investigation of Nolan Wells, the 18-year-old. You know, if you read the stories or saw the news, went with his friends 4th of July weekend. They came back. He did not. What happened to Nolan Wells? Well, Reverend Al Sharpton is putting a price tag on getting those answers. Let's get the details.
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0: All right, so the sad, tragic death of Nolan Wells, the 18-year-old who went away with friends over the 4th of July weekend. Investigation is still ongoing, but preliminary discovery says that this young man drowned. Although there's so much surrounding that weekend, his phone deleted text messages. The friends he was with, they deleted their social medias right after he went missing and they came back. Deleted messages. Nolan Wells was laid to rest yesterday. Tyler Perry, shout out to Tyler Perry. He paid all the expenses for the funeral. Reverend Al Sharpton delivered that eulogy. And with the eulogy, he said, I'm going to put my money where my hope is. He announced that he was going to award a $50,000 award for any information leading to an arrest, mate, a conviction in the death of Nolan Wells. Yes, the investigation is ongoing, but where are we with it? We can't just say he drowned and that's that. Nope, we want answers. Reverend Al Sharpton is saying, I'm going to give $50,000 to anyone who comes forward with any new information to progress this investigation. And Tyler Perry, who already paid for the funeral expenses, he matched Reverend Al Sharpton and put up his own $50,000. So a total of $100,000, because we want answers. I'm going to share where we are on Facebook. I'm following the story because, as I said before, you go away as a group, you come back as a group. What happened? Those are the questions. $100,000 on the line. That is what's going on for the culture. You got to keep it locked. Check out the details of what Reverend Al Sharpton and Tyler Perry are willing to do to get those answers. I'm Wanda Coppedge. More on the way.
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0: Bobby! Bobby Brown, Don't Be Cruel on the Rhythm of the City, 94.3 WYPC. I can't forget how Whitney said his name when they had that reality show. Bobby! Love Bobby Brown. Listen, I'm Wanda Coppedge. I want to hook you up right now. 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I will hook you up with a pair of tickets to go check out the show. It's for Connecticut residents only. And no, you don't have to be a Leo. I'm just saying that's our season. So if you know a Leo and you want to treat him to a show, or if you just love Fetty Wap, call me. Let me hook you up. Birthday love is up next.
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0: It's Didi in the Morning. And Thursday on the show,
1: 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What else you got, Trey G?
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sensitive. Okay. Now keep in mind that I'm an artist and I'm sensitive about moderation. 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Alright. Sisters, how y'all feel? Brothers, y'all alright? Okay. See how y'all grew.

0: WIBC 94.3, the rhythm of the city. You know, the weather report said we were getting rain today. I don't see any rain. I see the sun shining bright, and I will not complain, especially since I'm off now and I get to go hit the sunshine in these streets. I'm Wanda Coppedge. Juan Castillo was up next with the afternoon edition of The Workforce. More chances to win, so all you got to do is stay locked. And another keyword, to choose your concert. So stay locked right here, right here. Remember, family, you have life today. Because you have life, you have everything you need to reach your goal. You're one day closer to it. Please do not give up on yourself. If you do, you will miss the best part, and that is where you win. Don't do it. Keep going. Keep it locked. Again, I'm Wanda Coppedge. Come back. 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

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I'm Juan Castillo on a hump day Wednesday. We're going to do it up today, man. It's a party right now. Yeah, right here. So I want you to text the word party, P-A-R-T-Y, right now to 203-562-9430 for your chance to choose your concert. 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Hotel and airfare, believe that. 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Good luck and big thanks to Miller Nissan of Fairfield. Here's Lauren Hill.

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It is 94.3 WYBC, the rhythm of the city. Luther right there. Don't want to be a fool. 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

0: 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All right, calling number 9 right now, 203-562-9430. 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Keep it locked.
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0: Rock Me Tonight. Yeah. Freddie Jackson. 94.3 WYBC, the rhythm of the city. And listen to the Evening Jam tonight with DJ Platinum. 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

0: to is Juan Castillo, a well-known peddler dealer of funk, soul, and R&B vibes. Recently, Castillo made his biggest deal. He acquired the entire crop of the soul vibe and smuggled it into the rhythm of the city. 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

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From my birthday calendar, I want to say happy birthday to Tracy Long, Cheryl Key, Kamari Thomas, and Veronica Clayton. Happy birthday to all of you. Back to the mix with Keisha Cole, Missy Elliott, Let It Go on 94.3 WYBC.

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1: 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Now for the WYBC birthday shouts. Veronica Clayton, happy birthday. LaSherry Elaine, happy birthday. Domingo Torres, happy birthday. Africa Kennedy, happy birthday to you. Leroy Person, happy birthday. Actually, Leroy Pearson, happy birthday to you. Jackie Sims, happy birthday. Kenneth Fleming, happy birthday, Flem. Ivan Lancelot Tate, happy birthday to you. Janet Lawrence Brown, hey Janet, happy birthday. And Roy Rose, happy birthday to you. Stick around for Mariah Carey and Neo right here. We got you. It's YBC.
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0: 94.3 WYBC, the rhythm of the city. I'm Juan Castillo, and this is The Workforce. It is my pleasure to have in the building my brother, Earl McCoy, who is making a difference in our community. As a matter of fact, he has a company called Making a Difference. He's going to be doing a lot of, you know, events, one especially by mental health. Let me have him discuss some of that. How you doing, brother?
1: I'm doing good, Juan. Thank you for having me.
0: Get that mic a little closer to you.
1: Okay.
0: There you go. That's a beautiful thing. There you go.
1: All right.
0: So tell us about yourself and the organization, and then talk about the event.
1: Well, I'm Earl McCoy Sr., and I was born and raised right here in New Haven. My organization is called Making a Difference Foundation. I started back in 1998. And then while I was doing it, I truthfully did not want to be one of those absentee fathers. So I put that on pause and I raised all my children, and they all got their master's degree and they're doing very well. And now I'm getting back into it, me and my wife, with the organization.
0: Great. Now tell me, what are the goals of the organization, and what are the kind of types of things that you're planning on doing?
1: Well, we have already been bringing in speakers. We brought an American airline pilot to speak to the students at Jackie Robinson Middle School. We've also went there ourselves and spoke about our organization. And my thing is the kids are our future, and I want to bring that back and start dealing with the middle schools and then hit the high schools in the future.
0: Right. Mental health, extremely important in our community. We seem to want to take care about that ourselves without going to, you know, qualified therapists and so forth and so on. So that's kind of the message that you're sending to folks, to make sure that they get the help they need, it, right?
1: Yes, sir. And great segue into this concert coming up of August 22nd at Edgewood Park. It's called Mental Wellness in the Aftermath.
0: Yes.
1: And it all started back in 1966. A gentleman by the name of Arthur Davis walked into 16 Northeast Drive and he murdered 6 individuals. 2 of those individuals were my relatives, Carolyn and Michael Sykes. And I was 1 year old when that happened. Fast forward this until 2021, when my son was at Albertus Magnus teaching. We went down to the botanical garden. He invited us, my wife and I, to the botanical garden. And as I was sitting there on the bleachers, I saw all the names, 800 plus, that were murdered by gun violence.
0: Right.
1: And a breeze hit me. And I said to my wife, "You feel that?" And I knew that was my Aunt Carolyn, Michael, and my cousin Troy saying, "We belong down here." But I wanted to do more for all the people that have been there and the mental wellness behind that.
0: So tell us about the concert and what do you expect to accomplish with that? And then, of course, afterwards, you're going to raise money, right, towards trying to do more things, right?
1: Yes, sir, 100%. The concert is the purpose of the event is to memorialize those who have been taken from us too soon from violence, and to make sure that those left behind have access to mental wellness. So we're looking to get all the organizations that deal with mental wellness to come down there, be a vendor, and reach out to the crowd, because as far as I'm concerned, you need that space to be together to talk about. And it also affects me as well, you know, because my cousin Troy, he completed suicide in 1981. And when they found the note, it all came back to 1966. And the note said that it was told to me, "I'm going home to miss my mom and my brother." And I was with him. We grew up as brothers,
0: right.
1: him and Maurice. And I never knew he had that much trauma.
0: Right. You never know. So what's the date of the event? How can folks get in contact with you if they need any kind of booth info or any vendor information?
1: The name of the event is, again, Mental Wellness in the Aftermath. Everybody can email me at fatherhood.realmen.realtalk@gmail.com. Getting a lot of emails. Vendors are all welcome. We're looking for sponsors. And we have a fantastic lineup of folks that are going to be there.
0: The date again and the time?
1: August 22nd from 2 to 6 p.m. at Edgewood Park. It'll be near the Ranger Station near Edgewood and Hobart Street.
0: Okay.
1: At the location.
0: Very good. Well, listen, man, thank you for coming through. Thank you for, you know, bringing, you know, this kind of issue to light. That's extremely important in our community. Appreciate what you're doing, brother.
1: I appreciate you having me, Juan. I really do. Thank you.
0: Absolutely. Juan Castillo with you. It's the workforce on the Rhythm of the City, 94.3 WYBC.
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0: 94.3 WYBC, the rhythm of the city. That was Two Tons of Fun right there. A little disco for you. Oh, yeah. Tune in tomorrow morning to Dee Dee with Daryl, Huck, and the horse rest of the crew. Huck has tickets to see Maya at the Mohegan Sun Arena on August 2nd. And if you know the arts keyword that Wanda Coppers announced earlier today, you'll be in the running to win a portable air conditioner from Arts Television and Appliance. So be sure you're listening starting at 5 a.m. Yeah, DJ Platinum's up next with the Evening Jam Hump Day Edition. He's got the late night rhythm straight ahead too at 10 o'clock. Listen, have a wonderful evening. Be safe out there. Peace. I'm out.
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why. See, it's burning me to hold on to this. I know this is something I gotta do, but that don't mean I want to. What I'm trying to say is that I love you. I just...

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